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1: Kupu hou.
2: Mana whenua. Yes, something everybody here in Te Taitokerau Ngāpu is very familiar with is mana whenua. Because, yes, we all know Ngāpuhi did not cede their sovereignty. He oi anō, mana whenua is a noun, and it's a description of territorial rights, power from the land, authority over the land or territory, or jurisdiction over land or territory, a power associated with possession and occupation of tribal lands. Now, the tribe's history and legends is based in the lands that they have occupied over generations since the landing of the Waka. Now, mēne ko tōna whakamaori, ko au nei te mōre hukau mātua oroto o taua hapū e ora nei. 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I am the surviving elder of the sub-tribe Te Hiku Tū, and I also have authority over the land here in Whirinaki in the present day. Mana whenua.
1: Te wā o te reo, your flavour.
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6: Te mana kaha o te whānau. 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
7: Nau mai ki tēnei kaupapa motuhake. He kōrero mō te tangata, mō te mahi, mō te hapori. I tēnei wā, we'll hear the stories and experiences of those connected to this kaupapa. The Anne Dysart Kahukura Awards, celebrating and acknowledging the people who help shine a light within our communities.
8: Kia ora te iwi, we are talking today with Shelley of Enabled Wairua, the winner of the 2026 Etu Whānau and Dysart Kahukura Award, an award that celebrates and honours the late Anne Dysart as the first Etu Whānau Kahukura.
9: Ko Orangi te Maunga, ko Waikatuku te Awa, ko Taki Tumi te Waka, ko Nai te Ipu te Hapu, ko Whakaki te Marae. 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Shelley Smith ahau, I'm the Chief Executive of Enabled Wairo. In terms of winning the award, thank you, it was a real surprise and a huge honour. For us, the award isn't about one person, it's about our whole team and our whole community. And we were up against some incredible finalists. So to receive an award that carries Anne Dysart's legacy is really special.
10: Now, for those who might not know Enabled Wairua, can you tell us about the kaupapa, please? What is it?
9: Yeah, so we are a kaupapa Māori whānau-centred organisation. At the heart of everything we do is walking alongside whānau and helping create opportunities for them to thrive. Whether it's housing, family violence support, rangatahi, wellbeing or community initiatives, it's all about working with people, not doing things to them. And, you know, we're local, we're part of this community, and that's what makes the difference.
10: Yeah, of course. Now, you've been a part of Enabled Wairua since it began around 15 years ago, correct me if I'm wrong. Looking back, what are you most proud of and what changes have you seen in the community over that time?
9: Definitely the people. I'm proud of our team and how they've shown up for Wairua, especially when times are tough. I'm also proud that we are locally led. We find the best ideas come from the people who live or whakapapa here, and over the years we've seen more organisations working together for the good of our community, and that's something really worth celebrating.
10: Yeah, for sure. There's nothing quite like local knowledge. Now, Enabled Wairua was rightly supporting people through flooding, housing challenges, whānau violence and so many other issues. What have those experiences taught you about the resilience of Wairua?
9: That Wairua is incredibly resilient. When things get tough, people don't wait to be asked, they just help. We've seen neighbours supporting neighbours, marae opening their doors, organisations working side by side, and whānau looking after one another. So you're aware that we've had at least three severe flooding events over the last 3 years. So it's just reminded us that strong relationships are what carry communities through our hardest times. And my thoughts go out to the whānau who were impacted yet again by another flood over the Matariki weekend. I also want to acknowledge the emergency services and our community partners who work tirelessly in the background.
10: Mm-hmm. One of the initiatives you've helped champion is E Tū Wairua and its message of for Wairua by Wairua. What does that kaupapa mean to you?
9: To me, it means believing in our people. Like, real change lasts when it's led by community, not brought in from somewhere else. E Tū Wairua is about backing local people and celebrating our strengths and then celebrating solutions that make sense for us. When whānau lead, communities do grow stronger, and that's what we've always believed.
10: Yeah. Now finally, if you could leave our listeners with one message about Enabled Wairua or the people of Wairua, what would you like them to remember?
9: I'd love people to remember that Wairua is full of good people doing amazing things every day. Yes, we have challenges, but we also have huge strength, kindness and resilience. And the award is a reminder that when communities come together and look after each other, you know, good things can happen. And we're really proud to be part of that journey, and we're excited about what's still to come as well.
10: Yeah, absolutely amazing. The resilience and the kaha that Wairua, you know, portray is just unmatched. Shelley, thank you so much for your time today. Tēnā koe.
9: Thank you.
11: E Tū Whānau, working together for a violence-free future.
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7: A few years ago, I was asked...What's Tūranga Waewae mean? See, I know it's where you stand, feel safe, whakapapa too. But when I was asked what's my Tūranga Waewae, I guess I didn't know. But it's just my house, isn't it? That's where I stand, feel safe and connect. But it just didn't feel right. Because I felt the same when I caught my first wave, or when we carried my dad home onto his marae. Looking back now, I realise I didn't choose those moments.My soul chose. It recognized something I couldn't explain and bookmarked them, knowing I would return. So which is it, or what is it? Maybe Tūranga Waewae isn't just one place, feeling or person, but something your soul remembers, something it chooses to hold on to, like a bookmark for your own story. Well first, what is home? The place you wake up in every day, just a noun?The Oxford Dictionary defines home as the place where one lives. But I don't think that's quite right. Because if all you're doing is waking, eating, sleeping, living, where's the mori, the connection? Home isn't just four walls and a

0: What else is a bookmark for but to hold a page in your story? Hakiroto, hakiwaho. When you need a break from the book, use your bookmark to pause, to reflect. I know my soul will show me what I need when I need it, like a bookmark. And when my mind is confused, my soul will take me back to that bookmark. Even if that means taking me back to a page I'd rather forget, to a memory I've pushed away. Because those moments still carry meaning. They still taught you something. And although the lessons were hard, they were a lesson learned. To speak up when you'd rather stay silent. To stand out in a crowd when you'd rather go unnoticed. To admit defeat when you've worked so hard and to let go of something that's already lost. That's what life does. It carries on writing your story until the next big moment, the next big change and you're needing to pause again. So it makes sense that your soul would bookmark home. Home is what shapes your tuakiri, your identity. It's the people around you, the memories you make, and the culture that surrounds you that become part of who you are. You will do new things, go off to new places, form new relationships, make new memories, and one day you'll look back and forget how you got where you were. But you didn't get there alone. Guess what? It was the people with you, the memories you carried, and the home that shaped you, the Māori carried within you. And someday you'll go somewhere completely new, somewhere you've never been before, and yet something in you settles. It feels familiar, like you've been there in a past life, like your soul has already bookmarked it, like a bookmark has taken you back to a page you never even realized was yours. Because there's something there for you, something your Māori already connects to. That's how we know we're never far from home. E kore au e ngaro, he kākano I ruia mai I rangiatia. Home is what holds your Māori, shapes your identity, and travels with you no matter where you go. So no matter where you are, where you've been, or where you're going, you will always need home, and it will always be there for you. Hokia ki o maunga, kia pūria ai koe e ngā hau a Tāwhiri Mātia. Return to our ancestral mountains to be cleansed by the winds of Tāwhiri Mātia. Return home to remind yourself who you are and where you come from. So I guess what I'm saying is that my home, my Tūranga Waiwai, is in the people, the memories, the places and the events who are with me throughout all of it. It's not just where I stand, but it's everything that holds my Māori, everything that shapes my tuakiri. My home isn't just one place. It's where my dad is buried. Where we connect to the land. And now I understand why I didn't question it. Because my wairua already knew. He belongs there, I belong there. My soul has bookmarked deep into the whenua. My home is every place my soul has bookmarked, every place my wairua has recognised, returned to, and refused to forget. Thank you.
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7: When I grow up, I want to be a lawyer. I can see it now. Best lawyer ever. I'll be out travelling the world representing the biggest celebrities, like you, Pere, and on the cover of Vogue for the youngest Māori billionaire. I'll be living it up, driving a Porsche, living in a mansion, hey, maybe even owning a yacht. But what if I told you that none of that stuff actually matters? I'm not saying I wouldn't want any of it. I mean, a girl can dream, but it's not my why. Why I do want to be a lawyer is to seek justice for Māori who have been so blatantly discriminated against and mistreated in our legal system. Injustice in the legal system is nothing new. Look at our tupuna, te kōti ārikirangi te turuki from Rongo Whakaata e Ngāti Maru. In 1866, he was imprisoned in the Chatham Islands without trial and without any evidence supporting the charges. The Crown officials thought he wasn't worthy of the protection that the law was meant to provide, like the right to a fair trial. Despite that, when he finally escaped, he uttered those famous words, "Ka kuhu au ki te ture, hei matua mo te pani." I seek refuge in the law, for it is the parent of the oppressed. Despite the legal system failing him completely, Te Kōti urged his people to look to the law to protect them. So here we are. 150 years later, has the law provided a refuge for our Māori people as Te Kōti had hoped? Sadly, no. The facts show, from the time of Te Kōti up to the present day, our legal system suffers from systemic bias and racism towards Māori. Let's start with where the legal system hits the streets. The police. It's no mystery that racism exists in policing. There's movies, songs, even TikToks about it. In the US, the Black Lives Matter movement got so big, it became known worldwide. But what about here in Aotearoa? Is there really racism in our police force? Unfortunately, there is. In 2024, an independent report found that Māori are 11% more likely to be prosecuted by the police than Pākehā. Māori are also 7 times more likely to have a gun pulled on them, 9 times more likely to be tasered, and 11 times more likely to be pepper sprayed. But the unfair bias doesn't end there. Māori are also more likely to be stopped by the police, and are almost 4 times more likely to be subjected to a police search without a warrant. What about when Māori go to court? Surely once they get there, the law will protect them, right? Still, no. The outcomes for Māori going to court are far worse than for non-Māori. Māori are less likely to be granted bail. They are more likely to be held in prison while they await their trial. And they are more likely to receive a harsher sentence. Now you may ask yourself, are these harsher outcomes because of racism and bias? Or is it just that our Māori people are up to mischief? Are they committing worse crimes, and so therefore harsher penalties are justified? I don't think so. In a study conducted by AUT, they compared Māori and Pākehā first offence drunk drivers with almost identical cases. The study showed that Māori were 3 times more likely to be convicted and sentenced than Pākehā. Māori were also twice as likely to receive a community-based sentence instead of a fine, and more likely to face imprisonment. And this is for the same crime. Injustice in the legal system is nothing new. But we also know that many of our Māori leaders who work in the legal sector have been trying to make a difference. Our rangatira, Judge Greg Davies from Ngāti Hine, has been holding rangatahi and matariki courts on marae to incorporate tikanga into the court process and try and get better outcomes for Māori. The Chief Judge of the District Court is Hemi Taumonu, our whanaunga from Ngāti Porou. He has implemented te ao marama across the District Court to promote a more enlightened, accessible and inclusive justice system that focuses on the cause of the crime rather than just punishment. Our whanaunga from Ngāti Mākino, Justice Christian Futter, has made a landmark decision setting out how important cultural reports are for sentencing so that the judge can properly understand a person's background and circumstances before imposing a sentence. But sadly, it's a case of one step forward, two steps back. The solution from our current coalition government is to impose harsher sentences and make it more difficult for Māori to get a just outcome. This government has reinstated the three-strike rule. All the evidence shows this only results in even harsher penalties for Māori, who are already overrepresented and unfairly treated in our legal system. They have also cut all funding for cultural reports. They say that if Māori want a cultural report, they can pay for it themselves. This completely ignores the fact that most Māori appearing in court cannot afford to pay for those reports. This means this important tool that was implemented to try and restore balance is now out of reach for most. That's why, when I grow up, I want to be a lawyer. Not to live in fame and riches, but instead so I'll be able to advocate for Māori, support them through the justice system, and maybe even make a difference in dismantling the systemic bias and racism that exists. I believe in Te Kōti's words, the law should be a refuge for our people. I believe in the good work our rangatira have been undertaking, but the odds and the system are stacked against us. That's why we need all the help we can get. I want to put my hand up and fight for what is right. Ka whawhai tonu mātou, ake, ake, ake. Kia ora.
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0: 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I am your host here for the Drive Time Hour from 3 to 4, counting down the top 5 waiata Māori, nō te reo irirangi o Tahu FM. Ai, ngā kaupapa kōrero mō tēnei haura, it is a jam-packed one e te whānau, and I've got a few events that you need to chuck on your calendar, especially if you love to hiika. Te tai o Mahara, Marama is happening this weekend whānau over in Hokianga, the 10th of October. Whangaro fishing competition is coming up at the end of the month e te whānau, and you need to get in quick to get your tickets. Also happening in Whangaroa is the Meet the Candidates, Te Tai Tokirau's opportunity to meet the Far North candidates. Our last event that I want to talk about is the Haura Hokianga Whānau Ora Days, Mā te Whānau, Mo te Whānau. Let's kick our hour off, ko te waiata e whaiake nei he waiata nā Dillis Strait featuring Amber Carly Williams, Tōia Mai.
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1: 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Community crafts, a big heart, pink and lime green, radiates, lit from within, smiling, beating. 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Children love this shop, beckons candy-striped lavender ear. For those who come to call, to browse the shelves and racks beautifully displayed, kai for your eyes. 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Cup of tea to quench your thirst, beauty surrounds inside and out. 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
1: 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I am your host, Tūroa, here for the Drive Time Hour, 3-4. E ngā whānau hi ika kei te karanga mai a whāngaroa, the third annual whāngaroa fishing competition is happening on Saturday the 24th and Sunday the 25th of October, hosted by the Whāngaroa Sport Fishing Club. Whether you're out there chasing the big one, supporting the whānau, or just keen to be part of the weekend, there's plenty happening, including a daily fish auction and fish filleting service. And importantly, the Kaupapa is also raising funds for our Northland Westpac rescue helicopters, helping support an essential service for our communities. There's even a $1,000 early bird prize, so get in quick if you want to be in the draw. Whangaroa Fishing Competition, 24th and 25th. 5th of October. Get the rods ready, get the whānau together, and good luck out there. Ko te weata e whaiake nei, he weata nā te whānau o Waipareira, Hawaii ki hou.
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More than 130 years ago, mere te tai manga, Kāhia stood before Te Kotahitanga Parliament and asked why Māori women should not have a say in the decisions affecting our people, our whenua and our future. That same kaupapa of participation continues today whānau. Te Tai o Marama will bring together candidates from Te Tai Tokerau giving whānau the opportunity to hear their kōrero, understand the issues and ask the questions that matter to our hapū and communities. This isn't about telling you who to vote for, it's about making sure we have the opportunity to listen, question and participate in the decisions that shape our future. Te Tai o Marama, Saturday the 10th of October, he wā mo te kōrero starting at Te Kau Karaka. Ko te weiata e whaiake nei, he weiata nā tauhus, manawa mai a puanga.

0: Te reo te kāinga tau toko FM, ko te waiata mutuake he waiata nā hone featuring Summer V, Rangauti. Just a fun fact whānau, because we are counting down the top 5 waiata Māori, no te reo irirangi o Tahu FM, the kai waiata hone that sung the song Just Gone, he also has a show with Tahu FM down in Christchurch, so shout out to him. Engari, let's get back on track. Also happening out in Whangaroa whānau is the Meet the Candidates opportunity. If you're wanting to hear directly from the people putting their names forward for Te Taitokiro, here's an opportunity to get along and hear from the candidates themselves. Whangaroa Meet the Candidates is happening at Kaiō Town Hall on Friday the 16th of October from 6 to 8pm. Candidates from across the political spectrum will be there, including Whaia Maria Meno Kapakingi, Huhana Linden, Maki Herbert, Aprahama Edwards, Mike Finlayson and Grant McCallum. It's an opportunity to hear their positions, listen to what they have to say about the issues affecting our communities and ask the questions that matter to you. Voting enrolment forms will also be available on the night for anyone who still needs to enrol. Kaiō Town Hall, Friday the 16th of October, 6 to 8pm, Whangaroa, meet the candidates. Ko te waiata e whai ake nei, he waiata nā Sun and Water, no mai.
1: Ko te waiata e whai ake nei, mai I te reo irirangi o Tahu FM ki o Tautahi. Te manawataki o te tonga.

0: Tereo te kāinga tau toko FM, ko te waiata mutu ake, he waiata ana Brannigan ka mai mahara noa a hau. Te kauma iwe miniti ki te whā o ngā haura, kia ora ko tūra tēnei, your host, Heavily Drive Time Hour. Another kaupapa coming up for whānau in the Hokianga is Whānau Ora Days, brought to you by Hauora Hokianga. These days are all about bringing health and support services directly to whānau, creating a space where people can connect with services, ask questions, and find out what support is available in their own communities. The next Whānau Ora Day is happening Wednesday the 21st of October at Morehu Marae in Pauranga. This is part of a wider series travelling around the Hokianga with future days planned at Waipuna Marae in Panguru and Mitimiti, as well as into 2027. So if you're in Pauranga area, bring the whānau along, have a kōrero and make the most of the services available. Whānau Ora Days, connecting whānau with the support and services they need closer to home. Ko te waiata e whaiake nei, he waiata nā Brother Rods, manawa rai ona.
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0: keeping you informed and entertained, Tautoko FM. That is me whānau, nearly time for me to go nearly the end of the show, tēnei takumihi whakamutu, kia koutou. 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
6: I te wā o te pōti, it's the election debates that can have us on the edge of our seats.
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6: How will they perform under pressure? Panga pē hea rātou i te mura o te ahi.
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9: Hey, are you cycling this weekend?
10: Yeah, heading out tomorrow.
9: Okay, remember to have a hmm.
10: Eh?
9: Yeah, go hard, but have a hmm first. And wear all that fancy protective gear you've got. Because you're the best with getting the kids to help in the community garden, and we're going to need all hands on deck if we're going to get those tomatoes as big as last year.
10: Yeah, those tomatoes were like volleyballs. Will do.
11: If you get injured and can't help in the community, it affects others. So have a hmm and think, if you get hurt, who gets harmed? Find out more at acc.go.nz.
12: Te wā o te reo.
13: Omanaya, yes, a wonderful place, and the residential place of Ngāti Hau, Te Hauangiangi, Rahiri's mother, and Ngāti Kaharau, Rahiri's son. Now, Omanaya was one of the 11 Taniwha sons of Araituru. Now, each of her 11 sons took a journey to see the country in which they lived in, and each of them made their own mark on the harbour and its surrounding countryside. Now, Omanaya was a particularly lazy taniwha. Sounds like some of the personalities we have around the marae at times. Now, he travelled due south and burrowed until he hit the mountains of Wāoku. As his brother Waima had done earlier, smelling his brother, he followed the scent, digging a path that leads down and under the mountains. Now, despite his efforts, he did not find his brother, and in the attempt to follow someone else's path, he became lost himself. He never made it out of the fortresses of Wāoku. No one said life was going to be a tar-sealed road. Omanaya, tihei mauri ora.
12: Te wā o te reo, your flavour.

0: Imi hi atu ki a kaitai katoa e whakarana mai atu ki te reo takiwā o Tautoko FM.
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3: Hey, are you cycling this weekend?
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1: 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That same night, the enemy crept up to attack them by surprise in the village. 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
6: 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I trust the transformation. I too have been through a concrete greater, moves me on. I try to travel light through life, packed into my truck. The places where I stop, I call home. Problem solver, wānanga styles, he pono identifying trauma. That's been handed down, hapu responsibility. When whānau are stuck, identifying patterns, that's where our magic lies. A light that shines, that's right, he aroha. Working for our people, always there for the good of the whole. One road in, same road out. Moana on the inside, a ribbon tying us together. Whakarongorua ki Pāpua.
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1: 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There it listens to the western and eastern tides. The male tide of the west, the female tide of the east. To the great whirlpool beyond Māpuna are the brash tides of Piko Piko Ifiti.
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1: Tai, and let us not mistake it for the colours. No, we are still speaking tides here because, yes, we are the Hokianga Hakapau Karakia. Obviously, these tides brought in our waka with our tupuna. Here we are not. Tai, it's actually a location. It actually describes the sea, the coast, as opposed to uta, when referred to the inner land, or kiuta, aye, a location word which follows the immediate after the practicals such as ki, I, hei, and kei. Mene ko tētahi tauira. He waka ki tai, he hoiho ki uta. A canoe at sea and a horse in land. Simple words like this, whānau, build your vocab. Tai, location, meaning sea, coast, rather than that of the opposite, uta, inland, and could also be practiced with ki tai, I tai, hei tai, and kei tai. Tai.
0: Te wao te reo, your flavour.

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0: Kulish, tēnei, hono mai ki tō tātou hōtaka o te ata. 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
2: Farewell, but not forever. 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Lilt as the rain eases a meeting place of heaven and earth. Rain and emotion layering, body cleanse readying. 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
4: I'm in favour of different clubs. Having action songs and preserving this culture because some of our Māori people cannot speak Māori and they only speak it when they're learning action songs, waiatas. Therefore, I'm in favour of these clubs carrying on with this culture because I find that at these different occasions when they have to learn these songs, they speak the Māori language.
3: E koro ake nā awau nei, tōku mōhio. 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Te iwi Māori ki wāna tikanga.
4: As far as the competitions in Gisborne are concerned, I am very much in favour of these competitions and also the different clubs that attend the competitions. Now, for instance, some of them lose interest in the competitions because of the better teams winning. Now, if I was to win this year and win next year, the other teams will lose interest in the competitions. And they think by coming back again the following year, it's just a waste of time.

0: Therefore, I can't help it if the judges make our club win every year. But I'd sooner they'd give the prize out to different clubs every year. And also, some of our Maori people have to go to the cities to work. And I think it is general all over. And no one's, especially in the country, they have to go into the cities to find work. And I think that's how some of the people drift away from their clubs.
1: Tākundi whakaaro mō tēnā huatanga. 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
7: It's all part of a raffle prize. Each of our raffle has a prize. I might be the fine wine, Rawari might be the whakamara, Tania might be the bonus prize, a mauā with the bikini, and Papa may be the basket that holds it together. But at the end of the day, we've got to draw the raffle first.
8: Well, I think if we're using words like kotahitanga and whanaungatanga, I think it's better to reflect that in action as opposed to just words. So if we're actually enacting that, then we actually get to see the values and morals of our candidates come through strong.
9: I think that tonight it was a really good opportunity for us to get our messages out there, and I feel like we got that done.
3: Ka mutu, he pēwhia hoki te whakaaro o te hunga i tai a tinana mai ki te whakarongo me te mātaki i te tautuhi nei.
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13: A way to improve the economy for our locals without destroying our taiao or selling it would probably be my main, like, thing as a person that doesn't know all of background workings.
14: If you were in government, what law would you change to support rangatahi with mental health issues?
15: Me pehea huri anō te Aotearoarangapū. 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
3: Waihoki, anei he kōrero whakamutunga, a ngā kaitono ki ngā kaipōti o Waiariki.
8: We're here to work together and it's probably a good example of how we can actually work together to find solutions moving forward.
7: We all want the same thing and that is to make sure that this government is out.
9: One of the things that we sort of pride ourselves on here in Te Waiariki is making sure that even though we're competing against each other, you know, we are all whanaunga and that everything that we do is together and it's respectful.
6: Ka whakatakotoria I ngā kai kia hora nei ki runga I te tepu hākari, hei kai ma te iwi.
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17: I'm really proud that Waiariki has probably the greatest amount of kura kaupapa and kura iwi, but still we haven't got enough to feed our kohanga reo into. And so this is making sure that the pathway is clear, because like Hana said in her kōrero, is that Māori medium schools are outperforming Māori in mainstream schools. Why? Because the culture is safe and because they have the ability to do things our way. It's not monocultural, it's not monolithic, but it's able to bring in all of the tikanga that makes us proud to be, that allows us to be proud of who we are and establishes our tamariki in the footing that they deserve to be, undisturbed of our full and exclusive rights to be who we are.
16: Now we have our own Māori leadership that is very, very strong, the likes of Rāwiri Wright, the likes of Watson Ohia,
17: yeah.
16: The likes of the many different kura kaupapa, aho matua, kura aiwi established, who don't often have a voice at the table, and especially in when budget and funding round comes. So it's about being at the decision table and knowing that we're worth more than 1% of the budget.
18: Te wawata I tēnei wā kia kounga wa mātou nei mahi. 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

Ata marie morena, eti wie te whanau, and welcome back to another Taipari Taitumu Request Time. On this Friday morning, Friday the 9th of October. Kei te pehea koutou I tēnei ata, how you're feeling on this Friday morning, I hope, feeling good, feeling pai. Please go and make yourself a hot drink, come back beside your radio and get ready for 2 hours of good sounds e ho ma. My name is Tipene, and I will be playing your sounds, your requests, and also sending them out to whomever you'd like to send your waiata out to. I will give out our request line phone numbers following this next waiata.

If you would like to ring from your home phone, your landline phone, then our 0800 number is 0800 824 727. 0800 824 727. If you live in Tauranga Moana, 578 2982 578 2982. And if you'd like to ring using your mobile phone, 07578 2982. 07578 2982. E ho mā, no reira, why am I, please ring in. I would love to play your request and also to send it out to whomever you'd like to dedicate it to. E ho mā, a pēnei, ienei, just like these next two coming up, as usual, to get our show started on this Friday morning. These two waiata here from me, going out to each and every one of you who have joined me this morning on Tai Pari. Pai te mu, a te marie, mōrena.

those two, whether they were. From me, going out to each and every one of you who have joined me this morning on Taipari, Taitumu, Atamarie Morena. Atamarie Morena Joy, kia ore hoa. As usual, Joy would like to send these first two waiata going out to everyone who's tuned in, everyone who's listening in this morning. Apai, nei reira tuatahi, ko Personality, Lloyd Price, and Tuarua, Stand By Me by Morris White. Nō reira, e Joy, anei.

those two waiata there were for Joy. Morena no Joy, and I hope you enjoyed your waiata there. Inaine, morena Patrick, kia ora hoki kia koe. Patrick also would like to send these two waiata out to everyone who's listening in this morning. Tuatahi for you this morning, Patrick. A Room Full of Roses by Jim Reeves. Tuarua, Elvis Presley, It's Now or It's Never.

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Sorry, I just realised I meant to pay your waiata tuarua. Oi anō, e Patrick, anei. Sorry about that little technical difficulty, but anei to waiata tuarua. Cool, Elvis Presley, it's now or it's never.

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I hope you enjoyed your waiata there, Patrick. Kia ora. Whae hoa ma, coming up right now, I would like to play a dedication for Whaeahine. If they're in Ngāti Hauā, more than a Whaeahine, good to hear from you. If any of her whānau from Ngāti Hauā happen to be listening, more than a kia koutou. Big mihi out to any whānau who may be listening from Ngāti Hauā. Ko ngā waiata. Tuatahi. Kenny Rogers and Dolly Parton, You Can't Make Old Friends. And Tuarua, Eric Clapton, with Tears in Heaven. Whakarongo mai.

Those three waiata there were for Whaehine over there in Ngāti Hauwa. And I hope you don't mind fire. I just threw that third bonus waiata in there for you. Which, of course, as we know, is your late husband on the lead guitar in the Aquarius show band with their waiata, Marry Me. Well, no, I hope you enjoyed your waiata fire. Ka pai. I nai nei, morena Mistika. Mistika, a.k.a. Reg, down there in Waitara, nā reira. These two waiata are for Reg going out to all his whānau in Waitara and also out to his brother Michael. Morena Michael. Tuatahi Daylight by Eddie Lowe. Tuarua in the summertime. Mungo Jerry.

those two Waiata there were for Mr. Ika, aka Reg, down there in Waitara, so therefore going out to all his whānau in Waitara, and also out to his brother Michael. He nae nae morena Michael. Michael would like to send these two Waiata out to his usual group, the Kaumātua in Waitara, Blue Boy in the Waikato, Patsy and Johnny, Stephen Chicken Abraham, his sister-in-law Gina, Jamie Cooper, Whaia Maikara, the Irwin and Kohu whānau here in Tauranga Moana, and last but not least, his brother Reg. And also, out to everyone who's listening in. Tuatahi, will you still love me, Aupopo, by the Shirelles, Tuarua. Bye-bye, Aroha, bye-bye, love, by the Everly Brothers. Whakarongo mai rā.

Those two Waiata there were for Michael, going out to his usual group, and also going out to everyone who's listening in this morning. Hope you enjoyed your two Waiata there, e hoa. A pai. A pai e hoa, ma. I nai nei, I would like to play two Waiata here, dedication for Aroha Nui. Your first Waiata, your Patty Page medley, the Tennessee Waltz and Changing Partners, going out to all the beautiful queer in your over 70s group. Moana, Shirley, Gail, Ludine, Lena, Gabrielle, Trina, Sue, your younger sister Nomai, who lives next door, Ella, Jan, Jill, and Diane. And then your Waiata Tuarua, don't know much, going out to your gardening group. Your Tahuri Whenua group, Marion and Moko, who live in Otaki, Elise and Martin, Nick and Bruce in Palmerston North, and Kathy, Molly and Rewa, who live in Ruatoki. Nō reira, e hoa, anei.

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Ka pai, whānei. Ināianei. I'd like to play a second dedication for Joy. Joy, so again, these two waiata going out to everyone who's listening in. Tuatahi. In Angel's Wings by Isla Grant. Tuarua, Billy Joe Spears with Blanket on the Ground. Whakarongo mai.

those two waiata there were a second dedication for Joy. Hope you enjoyed those two waiata hoi. Nāianei, morena no Patrick. Kia ora no e hoa. Patrick again would like to send these two waiata going out to everyone who's listening in. Tuatahi, Bill Haley in the comments, burn that candle. Tuarua, Herbs with nuclear waste. Whakarongo mai.

those two waiata there were a second dedication for Patrick. Hope you enjoyed your waiata e hoa. Pai, time here at Taipati Taitimu is 19 minutes after 5 a.m. e hoa mā. Nā reira, I naia nei, I'd like to play two waiata here for Violina. Down in Whanganui, morena Violina. Violina would like to send these two waiata going out to everyone who's listening in this morning. Tuatahi, another day old, Eddie Dalton. Tuarua, Poye by the Pātea Māori Club.

Those two way out there were for Fire Lina down there in Whanganui, going out to everyone who's listening in. Hope you enjoyed your way out there, Fire. Ko te wai nainei. Time right now here at Taipari Taitimu is 27 minutes after 5 a.m. Nā reira, a nei rā, e tai waiata.

You're listening to Tai Pari, Tai Timu. Time right now is 26 minutes away from 6 o'clock, Wamutu. Nō reira. I'd like to play some waiata for Susie. Mōrena Susie. Going out to her friend BJ. Also to everyone listening in. Everyone who's listening in this morning, tuned in. And even me. Thank you very much, Susie. Boy. Tuatahi Eric Stapleton, Chris Stapleton, sorry, Chris Stapleton with Tennessee Whiskey. Tuarua, Don't Rock the Jukebox, Alan Jackson. Whakarongo mai.

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Going out to her friend BJ, going out to me, and also everyone else who's listening in. Oh boy, following straight up after that, I'd like to play you two more. Waiata for you, Susie. Tuatahi Honky Tonk Heroes, Tuarua, Janis Joplin, me and Bobby McGee.

those who wired today were a second dedication for Susie, going out to her friend BJ, going out to me, and everyone listening in. Thank you very much, Susie. Kia ora. Kia ora. We are 9 minutes away from Waimatu e Waimanoreira. Anita.

Lord Hede Tiwi e te whānau. That is me on this Friday morning, Friday, the 9th. Friday the 9th of October. I hope you enjoyed the show as much as I enjoyed being with you i te atane this morning. Also, I hope you have a lovely day at work, at mahi today, or whatever you may get up to today, e hoa mā. Also, I hope you, each and every one of you have a lovely, relaxing weekend. And last but not least, I look forward to catching up with you for next week's show back here on Taipari. Pai tumu. Until then, e hoa mā. 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Morena.

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6: I te wā o te pōti, it's the election debates that can have us on the edge of our seats.
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6: 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Hanga pē hea rātou i te mura o te ahi.
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1: 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You are here with me, Leish Tilton. 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The weather has been absolutely amazing. 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Looking forward to these days, just getting warmer and warmer as they have been. 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
2: 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Now, each of her 11 sons took a journey to see the country in which they lived and each left his own mark on the harbour. Now, in addition to the sightseeing journey, Motu Kauri set out to find his brother, Ohopa. Now, he had become so angry that he became a menace to the area and that he wedged himself. Now, Motu Kauri, one of the last brothers to journey from the sea cave home in the Hokianga Harbour, he became confused by the high ridges. Now, he circled around trying to find his brother, making Motu T Basin before finding his trail again. Now, after he found a familiar starting point, however, his wayward brother had already spotted him from above. Now, Ohopa had the advantage of having both a good view and great supply of rocks, now which he pelted down over Motu Kauri at that time. Now, as he headed out of the harbour, one of the rocks struck him on the head, leaving him unconscious and eventually killing him. Now, today Motu Kauri's body is still visible as Motu T Island. Well, I te mōhio rā nei koe.
1: Te wao te reo, your flavour.

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I just want to give a shout out to our wahine who have made it to the finals again and just absolutely had an amazing season thus far. Nō reira, ko tahi noa te kēmu e toi ana, kia kahara koutou, you have it anew and looking forward to watching that game and seeing how that unfolds. Our kapa kauri as well as our tīma taniwha that who are playing tonight. So our tīma taniwha are tonight and then we have our kapa kauri, our wahine tomorrow afternoon. Hei a popo, hei te hatarei nei. 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

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That's team here on Tautoko. 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

0: Are you cycling this weekend?
1: Yeah, heading out tomorrow.
0: Okay, remember to have a hmm.
1: Eh?
0: Yeah, go hard, but have a hmm first. And wear all that fancy protective gear you've got. Because you're the best with getting the kids to help in the community garden, and we're going to need all hands on deck if we're going to get those tomatoes as big as last year.
1: Yeah, those tomatoes were like volleyballs. Will do.
2: If you get injured and can't help in the community, it affects others. So have a hmm and think, if you get hurt, who gets harmed? Find out more at acc.co.nz.
3: Ngā pūriri pūmau o te waimate me Taiamai is seeking a mandate to represent their hapū in treaty settlement negotiations with the Crown. 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Registrations will remain open during the voting period. Voting closes at 12 noon, Friday 23 October 2026. For more information, please check the Ngā Pūriri Pūmau Facebook page and website.
4: Kupu hou.
5: Aroha, yes, and I'm sure we all know an auntie or a cousin called aroha. Heoi anō. Aroha in this text is a verb. Yes, it's to fall in love, to feel pity for, concern, compassion, or to also empathise. Mēnei ko tōna whakamaori. Aroha nā ngā tangi ao mātou wahine. The crying of our woman was heart-rendering. Koe nā ko te aroha. Mau tonu mai, aroha.
4: Te wā o te reo, your flavour.
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Taking on Te Whanganui Atara, Pōneke in Pōneke, Pōpō. 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
2: I te mōhio rānei koe, did you know that Te Puna I Te Ao Marama was Hokianga Harbour's original name? Now upon Kupe's entrance into the harbour, reminded of him of some of his Pacific kāinga back then Te Mananui Akiwa, and he named it Te Puna I Te Ao Marama, the spring of enduring light. Now, there are other versions throughout our rohe here in Hokianga, but just to let you guys all know that there's also a marae in Pangaru in Whakarapa named Te Puna I Te Ao Marama, Hokianga's original name.
1: Te wā o te reo, your flavour.

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There's a lot of the debates are taking place. It is election season. 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Things have changed a little bit when it comes to elections. Now, mena kaore kata e tino mohiana i tēnei wā, hei te mutingo te marama nei ka kapia te wā tuku rehita. So, traditionally, we were able to register and vote on the same day. Now, kua rereke katoa ngā tikanga ngā ture o tēnei, o te tūkanga nei me ki. So the process has changed, and hei te ruetakau mā rima o Oketopa, so on the 25th of October, this is when the voting registration, well, to enrolling to vote will close. And then next month, November, will be the time to actually set that vote out. Now, he mea nui kia mohio koutou, mena kaore koutou e mohiona, you cannot go and register on the same day that you submit your vote. So if you haven't registered to vote by the 25th of October, you are not eligible to vote next month. And that is something that ki taku nei matapai, ki taku nei mohio, kaore te nuinga, well, wetahi, I harai te mea ko te nuinga. It's definitely not the case, because I know that there's been so much effort. 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
1: 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This is the Masters Asia Pacific Cup taking place. 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So, this is Masters, a Masters tournament now. I rotu i te ao pāwhatu pāoro, ko te Masters, it actually starts from mō ngā wahine at the over 27s. So, you have to be 27 and over. And then the tāne, it's the 30s men's. And then there's a senior mixed, mātou o te senior mix. Which is this obviously a mixed combination. And then it goes up in five. So 30 men's 35s, women's 35s, 40s, 45. 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He toko maha o mātou, krapu nei o Galaxy. Heaps of our Galaxy players over there. I know heaps of our Ngāti Hine players are over there. We've got a couple of our Rāroa crew over there as well. Nō reira, mihi ana ki a koutou. 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So we have, I know that Ngāti Hine have their touch wānanga next weekend, and then Mātou o te Rarawa, we have ours up in Ahipara, and that is for our Te Rāroa Touch contingent. So e haere ana, e tino horo te haere o te tāinga mai o tēnei wahanga o te Pāwhitu Pauro, and it's exciting. I'm looking forward to it. As a touch player, this is my favourite time of the year. It's a warmer, we've got tournaments and games galore. Speaking of games, e timatana ngā hakatatai Awiki, kei ngā pito o te kainga, so ka tīmata ki te heku, tēnei kei Moody Whenua me ki, and mātou o Galaxy Ahipara, we will be rolling out our module, our hakatatai Awiki, hei ngā Wednesday. So our Galaxy module will be out in Ahipara at the Rāroa Rugby Fields every Wednesday. We have Galaxy Kaikohe, and a combination of Galaxy Kaikohe and Touch Kaikohe me tētahi hakatatai Awiki. Kei te pū o te whike, te Kaikohe kohe over at Linvart Park on Thursday nights in Kaikohe. Then ka kawhiti atu ki ngā whenua, ngā pukepuke o Ngāti Hine, and in Moirua there is the hakatatai Awiki, which is also Hangar Wednesday. Taking place, Moirua Tigers hosting and facilitating that one, as well as our Whangarei crew, as well as some Tuesday nights and Friday nights in Kaitaia, Friday nights out in Hokianga, out in Opononi. 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
3: To play my 30th at home and get the dub against Otago. This was the final last year. It's really special. Oh man, I couldn't ask for a better result and a better team and a better place to celebrate my 30th. I'm just stoked there and ready for a kai. 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It's special, eh? 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So grateful to play here.
0: He marama te kite e poho kukupa nā te hāpori nei ki te kapa kauri. 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

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Same time, same frequency or app if you are on our taupanga whare kōrero. 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Hopefully, we all have a lovely weekend. Get some rest, get to the kaupapa we want to get to. 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Tiakina i a koutou katoa, hei te mane e te iwi, mauri ora.

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1: 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The land breeze blows from inland, that is, from the land to the sea. Hau whenua.
0: Te wā o te reo, your flavour.
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0: 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Hope you've got all what you needed to do done over the week.
3: Oh, aye.
0: But I mean, the week soon runs out, eh?
3: Aye, it does.
0: tēnō horo te paunga o te wiki. Yeah. I hea ke wiki e toi ana, I think we're down to the last quarter of the year.
3: Oh, shoot, aye. Are we?
0: Aye, e tōringa marama e toi ana.
3: Wow.
0: And we're even into that. There's a bit of a chunk coming out of that. And
3: aye, yes. Back to the busy as well. Like, everybody's like running around. Like the season.
0: Oh,
3: tēnei
0: wahango te tau. Oh, tēnō. Oh, nuinga mahi.
3: Aye.
0: But, ka te hoki atu ngā tamariki ki te kura a Tera Wiki.
3: Oh, aye.
0: End of school holidays this week, so.
3: Aye. They'd be sad. E pauri ana.
0: Yeah, it seems to be quite different. Our tamariki don't seem to be outside and playing. And like, you know, I recall the life of tamariki was outside playing and climbing trees. And
3: chasing fruit trees, climbing fruit trees.
0: Kicking a ball around and all that sort of thing. But I don't know, that phone has seemed to have captured them and keeps them inside.
3: Aye.
0: Engari, that's one of my kind of, I'm sure it's he awangawanga o te tini o tātou. What's happening in this space, eh?
3: Aye.
0: Anyway, they seem to be happy doing that, and you kind of turn the wife off, and you get the sad looks.
3: Satan's spawn.
0: Oh, my
3: God. Put it back.
0: Put it back. Oh, my goodness, but... you know, that thing of connection is really important, eh? And they say, man, if you got cell phones, then it connects you. It gives you connection everywhere else. But, I mean, in your own house, it's sort of like, hey.
3: Hoi. Hello. Hello. Like a stranger in your own house sometimes with the telephone.
0: Engari.
3: Aye.
0: Harenti ngaku konei
3: aye.
0: I tēne wā.
3: Aye.
0: And that last song of Stan Walker's Tau Te Rangi Māori, it came out, what was that film, Tūroa? About the potato.
2: Mount Zion.
0: Yeah,
3: aye.
0: That song came from that, and of course that song was about our whānau, all our tūpuna who went down to Pukekohe to work in the gardens.
3: Aye.
0: digging riwai.
3: Mm-hmm.
0: Mm.
3: Wow.
0: I don't know who owned the gardens, but, you know, we've got a lot of our whanaunga from India, you know, they seem to own a lot of those gardens there.
3: Aye.
0: They're getting a lot of flack.
3: Are they?
0: Of course, you know, tino hihana rā te haramai ki konei, tini o rā te hihana te haramai ki konei.
3: Aye.
0: Ngā tāngata no tāwahi, but, of course, you know, the more population we get, the more infrastructure you need, the more...
3: Make the wheel go round.
0: Yeah, the more whare you need and the less whare it seems for the people who've been here for a long time. Anyway.
3: Hari hari ko.

0: decision.
1: Yeah, what do you reckon? What do you reckon? Can they?
2: Oh, Tenei.
1: Can they make the right decision for us?
2: Oh.
1: Those politicians, they're out and about vying for those seats at the moment.
2: There's a lot of great kōrero going on and promises. Lots of promises.
1: Well, the reality is that, you know, once you're in there, if you do get a seat in Parliament, well, you can only operate according to policy, according to the laws, acts and statutes. So you're kind of restricted to make any change unless you can change any of that.
2: Mm. Well, they got to skip and dance to a certain tune, and we might not necessarily know, as the public, we might not know what that is at the moment.
1: Anyway, Ate Rahuru, we've got a kaupapa down at Waihu Marae, te tai e kōwhiri nei, te tai o Mahara. 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It's kind of like, it's still somewhere there at the moment, but been taken over in a lot of ways by the big parliament, eh? By the big fellas.
2: Yes, the bigger parties.
1: Anyway, so that's happening this weekend, and down on Waihu Marae. He rā whakanui i a mere te tai manga kāhia mō ona whakaara nui hei hāpai ake i te mana wahine. 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So all the Tai Tokerau candidates will also be there to share their kōrero.
2: Mm.
1: So, yeah, be interesting.
2: Aye.
1: Be interesting.
3: And whānau, if you miss out on tomorrow's opportunity out in Pangaru, there's also a kaupapa coming up in Kaio, at the Kaio Hall, 16th of... In Whangaro. They have a Te Tai Tokerau Meet the Candidates Hui over there happening on the 16th Friday.
2: October?
3: Yeah.
2: Okay, poi.
1: Anyway, where's my guitar? We're going to sing songs over there. But
2: it's called Titi.
1: Anyway, ko tau mai tētahi manuhiri ki Wāinui a tātou. Ko tōna ingoa ko Anahira, tētahi ngā whanaunga no konei. 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
4: Morana e te whānau.
1: Haren te ngākau tō tāinga mai. And I met Anahira in the market, was it last week or a couple of weeks ago? And we just talked about, I te kōrero Māori māua, and that was like, wow, che, you know, nice to go to the market and share a conversation in te reo with someone.
2: Oh, pai.
1: And so Anahira, you know, come along to, I don't know, to just sharing this time for today. Happy you've come along, Anahira. Yep.
4: Kia ora. Thanks for having me.
2: Kia ora.
1: Okay, ko tai mai anō a Heather, i roti te whare.
5: Kia ora, Māori.
1: Whakaro ake au hea tētahi waiata pai matatu i tēnei wā.
2: He national anthem? E ara.
1: Oh, e ara. Hang on, I'm going to get my ukulele for
2: Okay, this. Pai tēra.
1: Keep talking. Keep
2: okay,
1: talking.
2: Kia ora. So, kei hea koe, where have you been? Oh, kua hea koe. Sorry, my te reo ain't as good as everybody here at the table, but I'm going to roll with it.
4: E mahi ana au ki te hiki o te ika.
2: Ai.
4: Many, many mahi, so ngari, I'm here now for a good time.
2: Joyce, wai ata mai.
4: Wai ata mai.
1: Joyce, here we go. We got the words for
2: him. Yeah, we give her the words, e ara. Ai. Feels like the old days, everybody running around.

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Love is not skin deep like a tāmoko, but wells up continually from the depth of one's heart.

0: Aira pono marika kaua e maharahara me hari me kua. 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Oh, he tino waiata, tero o ngā waiata.
1: Ai, tino numi te pai.
0: But you know, with all the stuff going on out there, eh, it's like, oh, you know, what do you focus on to keep happy? The stuff going on out there, or?
1: Oh, the stuff going on the inside.
0: Yeah.
1: Ai.
0: Yeah, but I mean, you know, it's kind of like that outside stuff coming in, eh, it can't help but have some kind of a influence.
1: Yeah, it does. I think it does. You do need to be mindful, like keep an eye on it so that it doesn't invade us. Invade the whakaro pai and whakahua.
0: Pono, Marika. Pono. Let's not get invaded by it, eh? Taken over by it. Consumed by it.
1: Aye.
0: Ka pai. 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

0: 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No mai rāno, but I mean, who knows what tino rangatiratanga is to kia, to keep hold.
1: Ai.
0: Kia u te tino rangatiratanga. He aha ki a koe te tino rangatiratanga.
1: He.
0: Well, i roto i tērā waiata, ne? Choose our own destiny.
1: Yeah.
0: So to be self-determining.
1: Yes, but there's the other self-determining too, which is a quite selfish way that seems to pop up sometimes. Like there's the self-determination.
0: Puno.
1: Do you know there's that self-determination, which is tika, puno, and aroha, and then you've got the other one that's like, ko au he rangatira.
0: I can do whatever I want to do. No one's going to tell me what to do.
1: There's that side, you know, but well, I mean, ko te whakarite. The balance of it, I suppose, but like rangatira, the weaving of tira.
0: Ai, kia raranga I te tira ni.
1: Ai.
0: And we've got all kinds of people, you know, while we talk about Māori culture, even within Māori culture, we have all these subcultures.
1: Oh yeah.
0: So to say.
1: Oh.
0: And so, you know, how do we define Māori culture? When it's a vast thing. It's not narrow. It can't be narrowed down to this or that.
1: It can't be monocultured, I think. And because ko te kupu Māori, that was put upon us, not. I wouldn't come to you and go, oh, he Māori.
0: Oh, ingari, he kupu Māori. Hari te mea, he kupu Pākehā te kupu Māori.
1: Oh.
0: Hey, so they take our words, they acculturate our words, and then they turn it into something else.
1: Yeah. Do you want to say something, Anahira? He got it. choice.
0: Yeah, anyway, so tino rangatiratanga, really it's about being self-determining, being self-defining, that we define ourselves. We're not defined by somebody else.
1: Aye.
0: You know, and we're so much are defined by somebody else, you know, whether we're a statistic or whatever.
1: Aye.
0: That defines us. We're more than that. We're more than the homeless. We're more than the ones without work.
1: Aye.
0: You know, we're much more than that.
1: Yeah. I think when like I've come back to tino rangatiratanga for myself, and I think recognizing the journey that tupuna have come and gone across over time, that's been really interesting as well, because they were identifying and self-determining mai rano, and now it's kind of in our own lives that'll be us.
0: Puno. Anyway, we'll come back to this. Eh? We'll come back to this. Oh, just looking at the time, and it's nearly 11 o'clock, so we're going to go to the next waiata. Tēnei waiata, tuku atu ki a koutou, ngā tāngata ātāhua katoa, whakarongo mai ana.

0: Aina koia tine kotirupu subtribe. Woo! Tine onga waiata rere hua. And subtribes, they're a group based in Australia, Selena.
1: Oh, they are. And I've heard of them just through advertising through the Facebook. And they're similar to the sound of like 660.
0: Yeah, ahua riti, ahua riti. But they kind of got their own sound. I think they're more, they got more of a reggae thing going on there.
1: Oh, yep.
0: 660, I think they have a bit of a whole lot of different,
1: a whole genres different of music genre that they use. Running through, yeah.
0: But anyway, when they put that song out, Rerehua, and I knew that, heard they were from Australia, I thought, che,
1: yeah,
0: good on them. You know, this group of whānau living in Australia.
1: Aye.
0: And they've found it within themselves to produce He Waiata I Roto I Te Reo Māori.
1: Aye.
0: And, you know, because, of course, you know, they've got a keen interest in, mm-hmm. in te reo, in yep. their culture. And just sort of seeing that as something perhaps that, you know, when you leave something behind, you kind of realise.
1: Oh, tino moke. Mo te kāinga, mo te tangata whānau, you do when you're away.
0: Mm.
1: And it's kind of like you, the only way you can give is through the aroha of the song, right? And so you develop those things. Yeah, well, as a musician, I wouldn't know. I'm not a musician. I'm just a kaitono tono. Just, wait, what you doing? Yeah, I'll come and help. Yeah, da, da, da.
0: But anyway, like, if you sing, you must be some kind of a musician.
1: Yeah.
0: If you can sing. But I mean, it's just another label. Like,
1: shall we ask the audience, can I sing?
0: Because, you know, musicians are more than musicians.
1: Oh, yeah. They're creators. They're masters of sound.
0: Yeah, just like teachers are more than teachers, eh? They're, you know, masters, I mean, you know, we have these roles that we do in our lives, eh?
1: Mm.
0: You know, whether it's the job you do or whatever, whether you're a grandparent, you're a parent or whatever, you know.
1: Some of those are the most precious jobs.
0: Oh, well, of course, those are those are the most important jobs, eh? Ko te tiaki I te whānau.
1: Ai, tiaki te mara, tiaki te whānau, tiaki te marae.
0: Anyway, this song, Heather pulled this song up from
1: oh, come on, Auntie Heather, get on your mic.
0: Now, pile of Waiata. And he Waiata tēnei e hāngai ana ki ngā whakaaro ki te rā o ngā rākau, te rākau kauri, which grew all over the hills. You kind of wouldn't believe that, you know, you got to go to Waipawa or you've got to go somewhere to find a kauri these days. But, yeah.
2: Everywhere.
0: They kind of gave the British power over the seas, eh? They gave them.
1: They did.
0: The Cody. They were able to build big ships.
1: Yeah. Mm.
0: They were able to have the, you know, big navies and all of that because of the Cody. Anyway.
1: And its straightness.
0: Yeah.
1: Mm.
0: And for strength. The mast as well, you know?
1: Yes.
0: Anyway. Tēnei waiata.
1: Auntie Heather. 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I don't know the song, but I will soon.

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1: I hope it's teasing us. Ka haere hau i te moana, i te... he aha te kupu fishing?
0: Oh, haere ki te hi.
1: Hi.
0: Oh.
1: Hi ha.
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1: Ai.
0: Pai. Yeah. I hopu koe i eka.
1: The shop.
0: Did you catch a fish?
1: Oh,
0: you too. Booked up on at the what shop?
1: e hea ngā eka e toru.
0: E toru ngā eka?
1: Ngā kahawau.
0: Oh, pai.
2: And was that after I left?
1: Ka horikau, horikau. I ngā toru rā.
0: I haere koe ki te... Ki te,
1: ki te kohukuu.
0: Ki te wāpu.
1: Ai, wāpu.
0: Te wāpu. Te wāpu.
1: Oh, blingin. Choice. Pan size. Oh, pai. And then I smoked them on the with the tea tree up our ways.
0: Nice. Yeah. It turned out nice.
1: Oh, it was beautiful. Good feed.
0: Yeah, have you got a little smokey?
2: No invite.
1: I got auntie give me her old barbecue. So I just set up a fire and then put on some fresh new tea tree and then put my fish on top.
0: And yeah, that worked.
1: And it cooked.
2: Oh,
1: I
2: can't
1: find it. Yeah. Paitera.
0: Yeah.
1: Yeah. Was neat. So... It's my second kai on the whenua, like proper just by myself. I hunted it. Well, didn't hunt. Just went and fished. Hey, haramai te eka.
0: Anyway, Selena, you've been back home now about a month, eh?
1: Yes.
0: And you're going back to Australia sometime?
1: After summer, maybe. Like,
0: oh, gee. Roto no hoki kone.
1: Aye, because it's too hot in Aussie.
0: It's oh, why?
1: It's way hot. Right. Yeah, Uma Weta.
2: Tino
1: Weta. Oh, Tino Weta.
0: Uma Weta and that too.
1: I got the headphones on, I can't hear anything anyone else is saying if they're not talking into the mic.
0: I rongo, you know, Uma Weta, te wāhi Uma Weta. Te ingoa roa, te Uma Weta o Taura Tumaru.
1: Taura Tumaru.
0: O Taura Tumaru.
1: O Taura Tumaru.
0: Mm, te tahi ngā tūpuna. Oh. No, Noroto o Utukura.
1: Oh, wow.
0: So, karo moiho heai, you know, we're on a tona uma.
1: Yeah.
0: I don't know why he had a hot chest, but I mean, could have been, I don't know. Hau hoki.
1: Hot chest, was it about the women? Hot chest.
0: Well, hau hoki, but there's a bit of a story between him and his older brother, Tamai.
1: Oh, aye.
0: Yeah. But that's a long story. I won't share it on here. But
1: poitera. How hard to waiata?
0: Tukua, tukua.
1: Tukua, tukua.

0: Nui tōna ngā mihi atu, ko tata te wā ki te te kaumineti ki te te kaumārua. O tēnō horo, te wā, today went so fast.
1: It has done. Kua.
0: But I mean, it never runs out, eh? The time never runs out.
1: It does not.
0: Just sometimes it runs out for stuff you got to do. It's like,
1: haere tonu.
0: Like, you know, the stuff that was planned for the week and it's now the end of the week.
1: Oh, yes.
0: Engari, but kore tai te pehe mo tērā, there's always another day. Always another day. I'm just wondering what song you got for us to...
1: Oh no,
0: we just sang it. E te kaianga.
1: Oh, okay.
0: That's the closing one now. No, we can do that if you want.
1: Aye.

0: Ano ko tutuki, he wiki ano ko tutuki. Oh man, we've come to the end of this Friday, come to the end of the week, got just the weekend to go, but man, isn't time
1: flying.
0: Time has wings.
1: It does. 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
5: Kupu hau.
6: Ngā tai a kupe. Now these are exceptionally high tides, king tides and spring tides. Mene te whaka Māori. 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Will you battle against the king tides? Ngā tai a kupe.
5: Te wā o te reo, your flavour.
7: Ngā pūriri pūmo o te Waimate me Taia Mai is seeking a mandate to represent their hapū in treaty settlement negotiations with the Crown. Voter registration is now open for mandate voting. Votes can be cast at any of our voting hui, online or by post by hapū members 18 years or older. Registrations will remain open during the voting period. Voting closes at 12 noon, Friday 23 October 2026. For more information, please check the Ngā Pūriri Pūmo Facebook page and website.
8: Hey, are you cycling this weekend?
9: Yeah, heading out tomorrow.
8: Okay, remember to have a hmm.
9: Eh?
8: Yeah, go hard, but have a hmm first. 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
9: Yeah, those tomatoes were like volleyballs. 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
5: Kupu hau.
6: Ātanga. It's a verb to adorn, embellish or enhance. 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He mea ātanga te paina ki te rama kimokimo me te whetū tau kapo kapo. The pine tree was adorned with flashing lights and twinkling stars. Ātanga. To adorn, embellish or enhance. Ātanga.
5: Te wā o te reo. Your flavour.
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